或者说Alright, have your neighbor come to port, Walt. Go ahead. About foot, you have a snow condition in the hallway, in the apartment. Alright, the fire extension. Just going to need a fan for ventilation, Walt. So, 4.

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0: Panther 26, engine 2-1.
1: Answering.
0: Yeah, battery failing, peace. 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Do you copy that, Washington?
1: 2-1 with 4 and 6, Washington.
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0: Okay. 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
1: Phone off again. Okay.
0: Okay.
1: Okay.
0: He's been evacuated. No more hazards in the hallway. We're going to wrap up ventilation. We'll come down.
1: Copy that. Copy 26 to Washington.
2: Copy 26.
0: Can you have any food on the stove, apartment and hallways and ventilated? 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They can go to service when they're ready. And get a place new on the scene available.
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in Southwark, Atlantic Country Pub Road. 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

0: Kelly to Franklin County. 11,997 Reinhardt Road, smoking the house. Michigan Engine 7 is just fine. Tiger 9 is coming down and respond. 2044.
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0: Hey, the first call we received came from the Apple Watch for a fall detection. The second call was the caller advised that her wife slipped us on the steps and cut her legs.
1: Hey, they called me.

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0: 7 Chief 27, reported to be a smoke alarm in the sink room. Not sure what that is.
1: Copy, Washington. I'm on the scene. I have a single-story commercial occupancy, normal conditions, Alpha, Bravo, Charlie, and Delta.
0: TWG-27, normal conditions on all sides, Delta Queen.
2: 10-27-3 on scene.
0: Engine 27-3 on the scene, Delta 28.
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0: Quick 27, PS1, double 28.

0: dishwashing, 360 complete, have audible alarms in both Dunkin' Donuts and the Olive and Oak restaurant with strobe activations in the Olive and Oak restaurant.
1: Okay, I mean, 2 4 7 0 31.

0: Washington. Do you have any information on the property rep? It would be Paul Crampton is the owner.
1: Files. I have nothing for either of those businesses, but let me see what else we could have.

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0: coach. You have one of the construction boxes in the back here. If I need a coach, so let me get in.
1: Yeah, I seen that. Communications is attempting to contact Paul Crampton as the owner.

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1: Washington, you calling on PS1?
0: He is not currently in town, but he's going to call his on-call contact and have them respond.
1: Okay.

0: Washington, we have a Knox box in the adjoining building for Emerald Square Commercial. We're going to access that box and see if there's by chance a key for this facility.
1: Okay.

0: Deputy 27.
1: Go ahead. Rep will be there in 15. Copy 13 now.
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1: Okay.

0: you just join me on status check.
1: Okay. 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I know that.
0: Page 5:37.

0: 9,624 guard quarter cardiac arrest. 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
1: Okay, order 4.
0: 550.

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0: Yeah,
2: I'm still on Bob's.

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1: Fuel tip.
0: What did you say, Mel?

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1: Greg.
0: You got in service about the RV hospital patient.
1: Okay, 6-1, watch the van.
2: Okay.
1: No, you're 6-1-7-15.
0: Go ahead, sir.
1: I did not copy your message to 6-1. What was the situation?
0: That about the NRB hospice patient. 69 and route.
1: That's correct. You're 69, 1812.
0: 1812, you can clear.

Eastbound and Interstate 81 southbound, pressure collision between 26-2, rescue engine 2, handles us 2 and 26, respond 719.

entering Frederick County, Interstate 70, Monument Road. Pursuit is closing, 716 at 75 response, 720.

0: 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Mm-hmm.
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2: Seven 19.

0: Adiós, pues.
1: I'm just about there. I'll go in and check everybody not commit, and I'll confirm what it is I did there.
0: Engine 16-1 responding.
2: Correct. 16-1
0: for you. 7-23.

0: 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Get same call from the first party advising no injuries.
1: Okay. Are they at the top of the ramp as usual? Network showing up there.

0: 10, keep 26, have the rescue engine from Chico on the second engine out. Do you want to replace?
1: Okay, you can hold on. Replace that body. That thing that gets his trap caller.
0: One up yet, stay my.
2: Thank you.
0: Okay, what channel are you going to be on?
1: Hey, look, this is traffic. I wanted to see what we got.

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1: Washington Medic 752, you're responding to Interstate 70 eastbound in the area of Monument Road. To be a vehicle accident with a rollover. Citizens at
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0: Copy, 70 eastbound, something about Virginia.
1: It's about a quarter mile past. It is going to be proper damage right now, so you can clear anybody.
0: Thank you, 26 11, same proper damage. You need to clear.

0: 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Yeah, I thought I said that on PS1.
1: 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I'll clear out now.

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1: All right.

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All three were trouble. Sugar Pete. 35 9 response. 912.

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1: Okay,
0: 75, 3 with 2, PS1, 978.

Tiger 16, ALS 82, I-70 eastbound at the rest area. It's a person from a vehicle accident. Take lead 1-9 Bravo 919.

Frederick County, Interstate 70, eastbound arrest area. Person included in 2016, medic 75, respond 921.

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0: 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I guess we'll be back in service then.
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1: 26-1, go ahead.
0: I'm in multiple open mic clicks from you. Are you okay?
1: That's correct. I'm trying to do a radio test. Having difficulties with the intercom system.
0: Okay, guys. Washington X 755, did you make it on scene?
1: That's correct. Been here for about 4 minutes, sorry.
0: Okay.

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1: 26-1.
0: This is off the handheld microphone. How do you copy?
1: Hello,
0: okay, stand by. I'm going to try it from the intercom system. One Washington County radio test.
1: Also, I'm clear.

就是负面的，也不是可是最近那个外面也不是最近那个 respond 外面

0: 26 Long Washington, Flint's unit back in service off air quarters. 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
1: Do you have any information on how significant this injury is? Is it just a scratch? Is it bleeding significantly? Is it a stab wound?

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0: 就现在没能用的我能用正法的。
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0: Okay, we're still around that.
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0: 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Oil spill. Can you tell me 35 response? 1215. I'll let them know 49 too. 1215.
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0: 2 Mary's heads up. We're about 15 minutes out. 20-year-old female. 31, multiple medication overdose with ultra level consciousness. We've attempted consults for Western and Baltimore University, and they cannot hear us.
1: Washington, okay.

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0: 10 days on the scene. Three-story hotel. Nothing evident on Charlie, Delta, or Alpha. They investigating.
1: 10-2 on the scene, confirming dispatch. Nothing evident, Charlie, Delta, Alpha, side 13 and 9.

0: 10-2, Science Rick.
1: Good.
0: Accidentally was tripped by a worker, head with his elbow.
1: Okay. You guys okay to handle the reset?
0: That's from the...
1: Washington entry, 21 dual highway, shields activation. Hold 10-2 for the reset. You're going to turn the rest. 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

0: 9 Washington. I'm taking the caller when they're cooperating on information.
1: I don't really think it was that. I think her phone just disconnected, and we can't get him back on the line.
0: Copy. She gave no information about what her problem was at all.
1: That's negative. This was all she gave before the line dropped.
0: Awesome. Thank you.

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0: Female subject airs refusing EMS. We're no longer needed. They turn us around. We're available.
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If you're coming for tanker 4 and 5, map 18, respond, 1345.

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1: T-4.
0: Good.
1: We've had a few calls. It sounds like you have a charter bus that's full off. No injuries. I believe everybody's off the bus. Around 30 kids.
0: Very well. Due to the fact that we started the map, go ahead and start an ambulance as well. And we have 1801 on the run, so I'll use him as my supervisor.
1: Okay. You can find move operations over to TAC 1-off.
0: That was my next. Thank you.
1: You're welcome. All units responding to 70 Westbound, move operations over to TAC 1-off.

0: 70 West Valley area, the 15. Just with a vehicle fire. Medic 49 respond. Tech 1 ops, 1347.
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1: You can go ahead and add me on the 15 of I-70 westbound accident. We're going to get right past it.
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1: 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Tack one up.
2: 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If you haven't already, go and give me an additional engine call.
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1: Engine 430 Washington. 571 is going to be shut down. Advising, confirming. All occupants to off this vehicle. They have a call 34 now, we're fighting fire.
2: Engine 43 reporting all occupants out. Interstate shutting down. Working the fire, 1350. Snap 18, driver only, stack left.

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0: The patient is going to receive his AMA. She's going to run through the screen. She's going to pull the first time. We're available.
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1: 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What for I've left?
0: You currently have Tanker 4, 5, and 13 in route. Would you like initial?
1: No, yeah, that's perfect.
0: I copy.
2: Tanker 5, command. Tanker 5 and engine 5-1 with the report of I-70 closed. I believe your best route of travel will be the 12 and come the wrong way. Tanker 5, copy.
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1: Hi,
0: Bill. Working on the county commuter to help the man. They have several broken down. We're still trying to wait. We're also trying to see if we can get an additional school bus up there to help out or not.
1: C4, okay.
0: Yes, sir. Are you on the scene yet?
1: I will be in 2 minutes.
0: Okay. I'm going to go ahead and take it till you get here.
1: Okay.
0: Four three, I see you operating with a crew of two. I'll take command from you. You'll have fire attack.
1: Okay.
2: County strike.
1: I'm going to make access to the bus for fire.
0: Repeat.
1: Yeah, I stepped into a bus to get you to the fire.
0: Okay. Washington, go ahead for command. Can you advise if it is all students or children, or if there are adults, or if there's a mixed match of all, they're applying for the resource?
3: Looks like it's a mix. 1811, can you take EMS and advise how many occupants you have?
4: That's correct. Do you want me to move to track one of that stuff?
3: That's not necessary. I would ask you to move them over to the other side of the road due to runoff on that side.
4: Can do.
0: You're on PS1, switch to WAPS.

0: 好了，我来什么网直播。
1: Something else like about MSD. That's right. Five one, how far out are you? Coming up on the nine. Copy. You can use second line off our unit.That's right. But I need the tanker to get by you before you block the interstate. We are at Oaks.
0: I'm going to go ahead and go ahead and take that one. I'm going to go ahead and go ahead and go ahead.

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Engine Company 10, Truck 3, respond 1359.

0: Washington County for G4. I'm on the scene. I've got a face-to-face with E-Channel 1. I'll assume the command.
1: I copy G4 on the scene, taking command 1359.

0: 8211 to command.
1: Coming
0: in, go. At 53 personnel, I have one being checked out for a foot injury. 549. One. Question two.
1: Very well.
2: Command.
1: Yeah.
2: Due to the congestion, do you want the bus to come the opposite direction on the interstate?
1: That was my next one. That is correct. The MAB. Turn a big point and access from there.
2: Okay, MAB 18, you direct. That's correct. Go to big point, come back the wrong way.

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1: We're looking to use Station 4 Bingo Buildings for collection points for everybody. Is that feasible?
2: Let me make a phone call.
1: Please do.
3: Good.
0: 12813 does show a call in for a test for the building. We're trying to contact them to see if it's for the whole building.
3: Okay. You want me to?
2: Anchor 5. Hold tight on the left side of the incident. I will have you supply the 5 engine. I still have a full tanker on the east side, and I'll have tanker 13 with me as well.
3: Okay.
2: All possible. Yep.
4: I'm going to take the 5 o'clock. I'm going to call the 5 o'clock for the hall.
2: I copy and believe the fire is knocked. I have a second line working on the exterior of the vehicle as well.

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1: Good.
0: Alarm company confirmed there was no test at this location, only at the 12813. This is showing a zone of 59 fire smoke alarm.
1: Situation will be a county school bus. And just to confirm, they can go to the 12 at Big Bull and make access the wrong way to the interstate, correct?
2: That is correct.
1: Okay, they should be there too shortly. Also, Command, did you have any luck with the bingo building?
2: That is a negative. So you can call assistance, Chief 4, from your end.
1: All right, I'll work on it.

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1: Lost engine cheese on the thing.
2: Next trip.
1: Small foul building. Normal conditions. The exterior. Looks like every building is evacuated. We'll get investigation mode.
0: Engine 2 on the scene, investigation mode. Nothing evident. Confirming dispatch 1405.

0: Ranch.
1: Yeah.
0: I spoke with Ron. He's on his way in. I'm going to divert the other two EMS resources over to the bingo building.
1: Okay. EMS group, from command, that is correct. We are going to use our special events building. Okay, perfect. Do we have that lock or not? Everything's good. It's already unlocked, ready to go.

0: 17 out of 3 at Washington, we copy special events. We'll be switching to Tac 1 to monitor.
1: That's right. You would go ahead and switch to Tac 1 support.
0: Roger, we'll go to support. Thanks.

0: 17 at 3.
1: Get right there.
0: Yes, sir. I spoke with Vice President Rohr. He's on his way in. There should also already be somebody in the building that has it unlocked. Also, there's a individual that is with the schools that is part of the charter bus service. They'd like to know if there's anything they can do to help to maybe move them along once they get there.
1: What's the definition of moving them along?
2: Your message was cut off. Are you requesting just to make sure MSP's in route?
3: That's correct. And I've just saw the chart, and he stated that they are in route.
2: That's right. We've been hearing them converse on their channel. They do have a unit in route there. I'll just confirm with MSP they were notified at the time of the call. They should have somebody coming.
3: All right. Thank you.
2: Fortunately.
1: Here
0: we
1: go.
0: Okay. I'm now being informed that the individual that is offering the services for the charter is driving the school bus up to pick up the individuals. You may be able to talk to him face to face.
1: Okay, it works for me.
2: Flashing command on TAC 1 EMS.
3: Go.
2: Having confirmation, MSP and charter both in route.
3: That's correct. I have chart here. Also, I'm going to switch back to one up. Thank you.
2: Okay. Questions again.

0: call back to you. I'm back in my car to W24. Don't come at me, man. Hey.
1: Thanks, 392. You talked about division and dry storage 2 days. No hazards. I think they're available.

0: Foster.
1: Go ahead.
0: And they're from Walker's Works next door. We're available. Nothing else.
1: I copy 10-2. Available 1411. CMS group from command. Only the 1700 personnel could be headed down here to start working on their formation. They also advise that they have 1700 units en route to the special events building.
2: Okay, thank you. I'll be looking for it.
1: I copy the 923, 1411.
0: Engine 273, switch back.
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0: Quint 27, also.
1: Quint 27, 1412.
0: Okay.
3: Also, Washington, the fire under control units are still operating in a favorable mode.
0: Yes, sir.

0: 75-2 Washington.
1: 75-2, go ahead.
0: So it's on scene of a two-vehicle accident, dual highway, kind of checkers, we'll be out investigating.
1: I copy, switch to PS1.
2: Position. To get people where they need to go with their company or not. I have another charter company that is offering their, to assist them. We have a driver and a bus on standby.
0: Okay. Great third time next to the 1700 units this year. Must be. I don't have those answers, but I'm sure he will.
2: Okay, 1700.

0: King-Kalinga Highway in the area of Checkers. First one, three collision. Engine 3, engine company 10, truck 3, medic 75-2 on the scene, 1417.
1: Not. I have another charter company that has a driver and a bus on standby that's willing to help them.
0: Standby.
1: Abby, drive. KML 18.
0: Engine 3. Engine 3. Washington is responding to the area of Dual Highway at Checkers. Medic 75-2 is on scene advising a two-vehicle collision. All officers are denying EMS services. Only requesting a single engine in police department, 1418.
1: Truck 3 available. Truck 3 available for 1018. 3 Washington 10 to handle. I couldn't hear him. So we're going to go ahead and advise the other company to go ahead and stand down. So they should be coming to you, and then a bus from the company as well.
2: Okay. Are they local, or is it coming from a distance?
1: That we can't advise on the company involved in the fire.
2: Okay, we'll find out when we start getting folks. We'll be there in about 2 minutes.
1: Okay, 1700 has that information as well as to where they're from.
2: Roger, I'll text you.

0: option 1703, 3 and 4 is at the Clear Spring building.
1: Okay.
0: Looks like the Clear Spring representative also just pulled in.
1: Okay. If not, do you want to go ahead and go around the back door there to the back of the solution over to be along?

0: Ed.
1: Do you have the operator of the bus with you?
0: Standing right beside it.
1: Send him my way, please.

0: Oh, 1811 from 1811.
1: And?
0: Do you have the operator of the bus with you?
1: Standing right beside it.
0: Send them my way, please.

Imitation 11 from Medic 492. Us and Medic 591 are clear of the Bingo building. Do you need us back on the incident?

492 and 691. If you could go ahead and take me back to this name, that would be greatly appreciated. Well, good. We're out. Thank you.

0: 911. Go ahead. You guys can stand down and dispatch to go back and forth. Where's your UL? Yeah, I'm copy to this. Eastern 11 at 49-2. Go ahead, 49-2. You guys can go ahead and stand down on returning to the scene. I appreciate your help. You can go and service.
1: Thank you, we're in service. I copy 49-2 and 59-1 in service, 1438.

0: 1183 Luther Drive, Creekside Nursing Care, medical emergency, ambulance 75, respond second alert Alpha, 1441.
1: Washington for 492.
0: Hi, 492.
1: We're back in quarters. You can
0: put up a transfer. I copy. Medic 290
1: direct. Yeah.
2: Transfers.
0: Okay, well, 1441.
3: 11 command. We have all officers call from the interstate and everybody en route to the events building.
4: Okay.
3: Thank you.
4: I'm in 4-3, officer. Engine 4-3, survivors. Can you go ahead and put the fire in the blue line, please?

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1: Wilson 10-5-2.
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0: Washington from Austin, come in.
1: Okay, go ahead.
0: Yeah, it's kind of like five. They're repacked and grass. They're going in service. Working on a little overhaul with company 4 and tanker 13. And that's 1811. They can return to service when they're ready.
1: I copy that. Command 1450.

0: Mango.
1: Fire department operations are complete. I'll be terminating gift command. The remainder units can switch back to PS2 so you can have your talk group. 43 is going to remain on the scene awaiting arrival as a low boy assisting the FM.
0: Okay, command. You're doing something.

0: our first call for the PI was a third party that was just passing by reporting two vehicle and Tivo collision. We did just receive another call from a party that was on scene with the subjects involved. They confirmed no injuries, not request EMS.
1: Answers.
0: 2-9 in service, 1509.
1: And canceled. 1509.

0: out of Washington.
1: Sheriff's office was investigating the initial 911 hangup. We were not requested again by the patient. We're in service.
0: What?
1: That's what we're told. But they refused to set the door. Okay, 759, 1512.

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1: 7, Wire Bend, Way, what's the type call again?

Lockett, Hangar 4 says, please return to Castro, Black Water. Tanker 4, 1523.

Green Castle Pike at the Interstate 70 overpass. First laundry collision. It's company 2. Rescue engine 2. 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

rest unit 2 to Washington PS1. Go. The reason for the engine being due to was brought up on the assignment. Based off the previous notes, you can go with the rest unit and if the medic units do again. Okay. Castle Pike, the I-70 overpass. The first one to collision, Ambles 2 has been awarded 1529. Course of staffing, rescue engine 2. I advise from dispatch with 5. I didn't copy that. I've got it now.

10,114 Sharpsburg Pike, Summer Place, assisted living a fall. 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K-4-3. 316 Garrett Street, trouble breathing, medic 75-4, respond 1530.

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0: 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Have
1: 18, 1535. 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

0: need a T-12 for your Washington County.
1: 12-3.
0: Yeah, sir. Need a sheet. Need for a special event. Carnival.
1: Okay, FP3.
0: What's over to FP3?
2: .266 Washington, put me on that detail also.
1: Okay, .266.
3: Using that train?
1: No, call came from the principal of the school over the radio, advised that he didn't have an ambulance for an EP.
3: Copy.
1: Our sheriff's on the way. Do they have the authorized there? 5-3 HP's are out. They're not there yet.

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1: Gotcha. $16,505 Virginia Avenue. Edward Nursing Home, room 103, bed B, an eye injury. Medic 29 is responding with 3. 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
1: Hey, 1703. I'll see you in a second.

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12,006 Independence Road, the Oak Hill House. Traumatic injury, police on the scene, medic 49, respond 1744.

2665, definitely have 3. 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Yeah, just send them back there, I'll wait for them. Copy that, I'll send them back.

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1: Copy that.

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0: 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I'm sorry, Paul, I didn't catch that. 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
1: Copy that. 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

call 391 and 62. 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The best options are police cars, for the fire department, or street parking.

911-12-3, could you exactly repeat that message? 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
0: Just want to advise you, MSP is on scene. It's not an obvious code break.

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0: 1239162, handicap lot open again.
1: Hey, handicap lot still full, correct?
0: Yeah, we have some people leaving, so we have some spots open.
1: Copy.

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1: 268.
0: You may be getting a call from our patient. She would like 911 contacted, just letting you know she can disregard.
1: Washington, okay.

0: 269 West Ed, show the mail on patient refusal, time 2.
1: 269 available, patient refusal, 1924.